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It seems like everybody's got a plan.

Just because it's here today, it can be gone tomorrow. 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If I'll ever change towards you, because baby, I love you. Girl, I love you. 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
1: 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You like to

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'Cause the sun will always

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It's hard to say that I'd rather stay awake when I'm asleep, because my dreams are bursting at the seams.

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1: 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Too sexy for my love. Love's going to leave.